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0: right, y'all. Welcome to Travis's Boom Boom Room, where you're blessed and don't have to show your breasts. All right, I know you're having a good time up in here tonight, and we're going to go take a bathroom break, and we'll be right back, because Travis got to pee. Let's go. Come on. I'll see you in a minute. All right.
1: This is your homeboy Swoop. Keep it locked right here.

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Get sharp, sharpen your blades. I put my heart up on the wheel until the sparks are displayed. Cause these rappers are talking as awkward as dark lemonade. 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Never learning your lessons, so turning your chalk in your slate. There's a shark in the lake, so to speak, but y'all can relate. Cause the thoughts are a place where you don't wanna walk when it's late, but it's day. Open your blind like you open and find a flow shining out of a folder like you open a mind. And to move is a prime example of you doubting the Lord. This is war, not like a bout where you just joust with a sword. That's not what this outfit is for. I war without the Twitter. My ouch won't come from a slouch who slums on his couch, who's bitter, who's critical, who lives so close to him, who slithers that most of his nose is in litter. It's pitiful. With age of Florida, behave eloquently. Yet these mice frighten the elephants, so elegance flees. Just hyping a type of intelligence so elementary.

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0: That's Adam F. here, ladies and gentlemen, with Music in My Mind here at the New York Jazz Lounge. Hope you enjoy that. My name is Bob Baldwin, and we're having some fun down here playing some good music, including Incognito, their latest, This Is Your World. Love that groove. Really, really nice. Eric Knight with Exotica. Carl Cox with Keep It in the Pocket. Gabriel Mark Hasselback got us started with Swizzle Stick. Around the corner, more smooth jazz featuring Tommy Davidson, as well as Matt Cusson, Skinny Hightower. All up.
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Absorber with boarding pass here at the Nerve and Jazz Lounge. Those young men tickling the ivories there sounds real good. Mr. Gerald Albright before that, More Than Enough and Skinny Hightower, Red Lights. Matt Cusson with

featuring Greg Manning and Tommy Davidson on the vocals with Heart, Mind, and Soul. I'm going to jump into our Brazilian bag with Jorge Virgilio as well as Dori Caymmi.

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0: That's guitar extraordinaire Pat Metheny. In On It, brand new music from Miss Metheny. I don't know which album number this is, but it's up there, probably in the 50s at this point. The album's called Side Eye 3 here at the Nova Jazz Lounge. We also heard some very nice Brazilian music courtesy of Dori Caymmi, also on the acoustic guitar with Amazon River. Jorge Virgilio out of Brazil with Mona Lisa and Invisível. The album's called Livre. Came out in the mid-2000s. Hope that you enjoy that. As we wrap up hour number one, if you missed any part of this show, newurbanjazz.com. Click a button that says On Demand, and we'll take care of the rest. We've got a new app popping, and you can check that out as well. Google and Apple. CarPlay is coming soon. Keep you posted. Got some shows coming up, including Middle C on June the 12th. That's Middle C in Charlotte, North Carolina. For more information, BobBaldwin.com. 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More cool music right around the corner. 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
1: Call some friends. It's time to kick back and hang out with the New Urban Jazz Lounge and Mr. Bob Baldwin.
2: Welcome back to hour number two. This is Bob Baldwin in the New Urban Jazz Lounge. We got some great music here, so sit back, relax, take a load off, and let's get into this groove. Mr. Dom Cachetti out of Westchester County, New York, with Jump to It. So let's jump to it. Hour number two, back in the groove.

0: Yours truly in the background with Hypnotic, my latest release on the single side. Got a new album coming out very, very soon. Keep you posted on that. For more information, BobBaldwin.com. This record I dedicate to my old man who would have been 100 years old on May 21st. Rest in peace, my good pop. We heard from Everett Harp and Adam Hawley together with Electric, as well as Andrew Nichols with When Will I Know, Roberto Valle with Hang Loose, Chris Standring, Hollywood Hustle, Dom Cachetti with Jump to It. All the latest and greatest in the smooth jazz world. Around the corner, we've got a mix of smooth and some legendary music. We've got Andrew Lisa and Rebecca Jade, but we also have McCoy Tyner riffing up the piano. This man is something else, and a really classy track from Bobby Hutcherson. Let's get into all variances they call jazz here at the Nueva Jazz Lounge, right around the corner.
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2: It's 61 degrees.

0: when he plays it. Really amazing. Rest in peace, McCoy Tyner. Axon Radio before that with Welcome to the Bright Side, and Angelisa Rebecca Jade got it started with Feeling Free. Well, I hope you're feeling free as this music. If not, we got one more shot to get it to you. Around the corner, Sarah Vaughan giving us some beautiful Brazilian vibrations, as well as Dori Kaimi to wrap things up. Come back one more time and hang out with me. 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

0: Brand new music from Moises dos Santos from Brazil. Nice big band vibe there called Bom Viajem here at the New York Jazz Lounge. And before that, smooth Brazilian track from guitar man Dori Caymmi playing some beautiful acoustic guitar there from Brazil. It's a track called Pilgrimage. Came out in 2006 here at the New York Jazz Lounge. The album was called If Ever, was on the Quincy Jones Quest label. We heard three tracks from Sarah Vaughan. We got things started with Photograph and Nothing Will Be As It Was. Both of those are from the Sarah Vaughan Brazilian Romance album. And we also heard a nice remix called Summertime, the classic George Gershwin track from the album called Studio Rio Presents the Brazilian Connection. Sarah Vaughan giving it to us. As we wrap up hour number two, if you missed any part of the show, newurbanjazz.com, click a button. This is On Demand, and we'll take care of the rest. Got a show coming up on June 12th in Charlotte, North Carolina at Middle Sea. Looking forward to hanging out with you guys in Charlotte, North Carolina, my mother's home state. For more information, BobBaldwin.com, BobBaldwin.com. Wraps up hour number two. Thank you so much for hanging out with me. In 6 days and 22 hours, I'll be right back here. Please don't be late, because you don't want to miss any part of this groove. Until we meet again, take care, peace, shalom, God bless.
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Public Health of Muskegon County provides a variety of health-related services for the community. 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

0: 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Today is Monday, June 22nd, with temperatures at a high of 71 degrees and a low of 53 degrees. Crystal clear sky. Now here's the current temperature.
1: It's 61 degrees.

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1: This next song is one of my favorite songs to perform. Anita Baker, Caught Up in the Rapture. This song makes me want to just go out there and squeeze you real tight. 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

0: 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Today is Monday, June 22nd, with temperatures at a high of 71 degrees and a low of 53 degrees. Crystal clear sky. Now here's the current temperature.
1: It's 60 degrees.

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0: Adam F. here, ladies and gentlemen, with Music in My Mind here at the New River Jazz Lounge. Hope you enjoy that. My name is Bob Baldwin, and we're having some fun down here playing some good music, including Incognito, their latest, This Is Your World. Love that groove. Really, really nice. Eric Knight with Exotica. Carl Cox with Keep It In The Pocket. Gabriel Mark Hasselback got it started with Swizzle Stick. Around the corner, more smooth jazz featuring Tommy Davidson, as well as Matt Cusson, Skinny Hightower. All up.
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0: soul. I'm going to jump into our Brazilian bag with a Jorge Virgilio, as well as Dori Caymmi, as well as Dori Caymmi, and also some Pat Metheny here at the New Urban Jazz Lounge. Come on back.
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0: That's guitar extraordinaire Pat Metheny. And on it, brand new music from Miss Metheny. I don't know which album number this is, but it's up there, probably in the 50s at this point. The album's called Side Eye 3 here at the Nova Jazz Lounge. We also heard some very nice Brazilian music courtesy of Dori Caymmi, also on the acoustic guitar with Amazon River. Jorge Virgilio out of Brazil with Mona Lisa and Invisível. The album's called Livre. Came out in the mid-2000s. Hope that you enjoy that. As we wrap up hour number one, if you missed any part of this show, newurbanjazz.com. Click a button that says On Demand, and we'll take care of the rest. We've got a new app popping, and you can check that out as well. Google and Apple. CarPlay is coming soon. Keep you posted. Got some shows coming up, including Middle C on June the 12th. That's Middle C in Charlotte, North Carolina. For more information, BobBaldwin.com. 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More cool music right around the corner. 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
2: Call some friends. 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
3: Welcome back to hour number two. This is Bob Baldwin in the New Urban Jazz Lounge.

my latest release on the single side. Got a new album coming out very, very soon. Keep you posted on that. For more information, BobBaldwin.com. This record I dedicate to my old man who would have been 100 years old on May 21st. Rest in peace, my good pop. We heard from Everett Harp and Adam Hawley together with Electric, as well as Andrew Nichols with When Will I Know,

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1: So do

0: Bobby Hutcherson with Montara. Beautiful track from Bobby. Taking us back to the 70s. We're very, very hip, very cool. 50 years later, still sounds fantastic. Bobby had the vibes there from the album Montara. Beautiful tune. McCoy Tyner on the piano with Passion Dance. The Real McCoy is the name of the album. McCoy Tyner sound like always. Got 3-4 hands. Just an incredible rhythm, incredible timing, the percussion sound that comes out of that piano when he plays it. Really amazing. Rest in peace, McCoy Tyner. Axon Radio before that with Welcome to the Bright Side, and Angelisa Rebecca Jade got it started with Feeling Free. Well, I hope you're feeling free as this music. If not, we got one more shot to get it to you. Around the corner, Sarah Vaughan giving us some beautiful Brazilian vibrations, as well as Dori Kaimi to wrap things up. 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This is the New Urban Jazz Lounge.
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2: Call some friends. It's time to kick back and hang out with the New Urban Jazz Lounge and Mr. Bob Baldwin.
3: Welcome back to hour number two. This is Bob Baldwin in the New Urban Jazz Lounge. We got some great music here, so sit back, relax, take a load off, and let's get into this groove. Mr. Dom Cachetti out of Westchester County, New York, with Jump to It. So let's jump to it. Hour number two, back in the groove.

garbage, as Ozzy Osbourne was called, If Ever, was on the Quincy Jones Quest label. We heard three tracks from Sarah Vaughan. We got things started with Photograph and Nothing Will Be As It Was. Both of those are from the Sarah Vaughan Brazilian Romance album. And we also heard a nice remix called Summertime, the classic George Gershwin track from the album called Studio Rio Presents the Brazilian Connection. Sarah Vaughan

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0: 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Today is Monday, June 22nd, with temperatures at a high of 71 degrees and a low of 53 degrees. Crystal clear sky. Now here's the current temperature.
1: It's 57 degrees.
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1: 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The Starboy Dancer.

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0: your license is valid, contact the Secretary of State's office and they'll square you away. 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
1: Misty Jordan with BIN News Now. Senator Lindsey Graham says he expects President Trump to take the Strait of Hormuz over by force if a deal fails. The South Carolina Republican made the comment on CBS Face the Nation.
2: We'll charge a fee for all those who go through to pay for the operation, and we're going to expand the Abraham Accords and calendar.

0: It's time for a Power Minute.
1: I'm Ed Gray. Juneteenth is not nostalgia. It's prophecy. It's a time when erasure is disguised as education and equality is labeled as division. Juneteenth reminds us memory is a weapon, a sacred one. To forget is to forfeit. To erase is to betray. Juneteenth remembers more than pain. It remembers power. It speaks of chains broken, songs sung, and of people who refuse to disappear. And in today's climate, where black voices are muted, history is contested, and DEI is attacked, Juneteenth speaks loudly. We remember, we resist, we rise, because memory shapes identity, and identity fuels purpose. Let Juneteenth be more than a day off. Let it be a day of divine alignment, where remembrance becomes resistance, and resistance births change.
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0: 6. 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

0: So I'm the one that make the most money. And so what we're going to do is you're going to go ahead and stay home. I'm going to go home. I mean, I'm going to go out and I'm going to go ahead and make the money. So look at it from that perspective, too. What do you, what's your thoughts about that?
1: I wouldn't have a problem with it because we try to plan to survive.

0: a reasonable man will say, hey, look, this is what we got to do. My wife makes $75,000, $80,000. Mm-hmm. It makes sense for me to do this and take care of the child. Then I'll go out and have a plan of action. You know what I'm saying?
1: Because when you really think about it, and again, I know that there's the lens of biblical roles. And one of the things that and I think it was Cam Newton who mentioned it, where the way in which certain generations were raised, you can't really look at it from that lens anymore. Mm-mm. When it comes down to the idea of roles.
0: Yeah.
1: Right? If I'm working, if I come home and you home, even if you working, if you get home before me, can you throw some chicken on?
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0: 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Today is Monday, June 22nd, with temperatures at a high of 71 degrees and a low of 53 degrees. Crystal clear sky. Now here's the current temperature.
1: It's 56 degrees.

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0: patients. The phone number is 231-739-9315. 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

Jagger.

0: our family hydrating this summer. Soda is a common summer go-to, but you should monitor how much you drink. The American Heart Association recommends that women consume no more than 6 teaspoons or 25 grams of added sugar a day, and men no more than 9 or 37 grams per day. How much is in your favorite drinks? You may be shocked to know that one can of Coke has a whopping 39 grams, while a Mountain Dew has 77. One can of soda contains more sugar than you should have in one day. This summer, enjoy yourself, but remember that water and reduced sugar products may be the best way to knock that thirst. Wishing you health and happiness, this is Erica Monet Bram for Black Health Now.
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0: In today's world, women ain't gonna just keep coming home while we sitting on the couch, men. 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That just ain't gonna happen in these times.
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0: Clinical therapist Shante Bonds. We're discussing that today, Shante.
2: What do you think?
0: Hey, I was thinking about my wife. My wife, she would love this conversation because I'm guilty of allowing her to do more than what she is supposed to do. And it's laziness. You know what I'm saying? She cooking, then I'll go in the bedroom and look at a movie.
2: See? And really looking at it from the core of a woman's heart.
0: Yeah.
2: Right? And not from a woman's heart, from Shante's heart.
0: Okay.
2: I think that in our

0: be heavy. Yes. And some people's like, well, it's mental, it's not physical, whatever. Look, if you're looking into the heart of who I am and you see that I need some help, baby, please go put them clothes on. Go put them in the laundry, right? You wash, I fold. I wash the dishes, you put them away. But you have to look into the heart of your spouse. You have to look into the heart of who you're with, or it's going to be resentment.
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0: DNA testing at birth.
1: I am absolutely on record as saying that if we want to prevent the problem of having men challenge paternity later down the road, is then let's apply a proactive solution. Automatic DNA testing at birth would work to help two things. One, we would assure that the right parents were named on the birth certificate. Two, it would stop paternity fraud.
2: So you want DNA testing to be a part of your delivery kit?

0: Denzel gonna get it.
1: So that means that you sleeping with Ned DeWino and a person like a high value man like Denzel Washington. What's wrong with
0: I'm just
1: the,
0: giving
1: it's
0: a comparison. Giving a comparison.
1: Look, this is a woman issue. Women pick the wrong men to sleep with. And if you're telling me when we get to the hospital and you have the baby and we don't know who the father is, that's a problem.
0: And who's, I just said, okay, you're picking.

0: Because when you say ghetto, you're talking about black people.
1: I'm talking about us. Yeah, we are doing that.
0: Don't talk about us because it don't just happen to us.
1: Sean, I'm talking about what's going on with us. I don't care what's going on in other communities. I'm talking about us and our children.
0: Don't act like that. This is just a slight against us, BJ. I'm saying that I understand what you're saying, that you know you're sleeping because you know you're the moral police because you do everything right. You and Obama.
1: No, I don't.
0: Okay, I get it. You know what I'm saying?
1: But somebody got to lift up the

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39 de los Big Reds. Acompáñenos a las jornadas de inscripción para el Jardín de Infantes, Kindergarten Roundups, en las escuelas primarias Bunker, Oakview, Marquette o Glenside.

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1: 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Really important that you keep yourself and others safe on the roadway, so keep sober or get pulled over.
2: I'm Bree Wood with BIN News Now. Three people are dead after a small plane crashed in Bowie, Maryland late Saturday night. Elena Russo with the Maryland State Police.
3: The aircraft was located at approximately 3:45 a.m. in a wooded area in close proximity to a residential area off of Scarlet Oak Court.
2: The FAA and NTSB are now investigating the cause. A new NBC poll finds most Americans believe the country has achieved the Founding Fathers' ideals, but also highlights deep concerns about civic education and trust. 80% say civic learning is lacking, while confidence in institutions remains low, especially in Congress and the media. And Houston became the center of both space history and soccer excitement this weekend. NASA astronauts Victor Glover, who is Black, and Reed Wiseman received a hero's welcome at a packed World Cup match. Get BIN News Now on demand 24/7 on the iHeartRadio app.

0: 1-866. 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Please talk to me. I want to hear what you got to say. 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

Oh my, you found that? This is April for Focus on Women. I'll tell you what it was in a minute. With our ever-growing social networks, inclusive of friends and friends of friends,

ghost, haunting someone, there are countless other instances where the impact may be just the same, but without the public shaming. Colleges, private schools, and employers frequently seek out social media profiles for applicants, combing personal pages, photos, likes, dislikes, and even friends as a tool to evaluate the applicant's integrity.

0: diversity, inclusion programs and corporate. They said, forget you.
1: Affirmative action is gone.
0: It's gone.
1: It's gone. You know, we weren't the biggest beneficiaries of it anyway.
0: I know. And it still ain't passed the George Floyd Act.
1: Mm-hmm.
0: You know what I'm saying? So this was all a joke. You know, I'm telling you, man, we just get duped every time something happens. You think that they're going to bring the American people together, black people and white people will be on one accord,

0: anything equitable in America. Yeah, you ain't got nothing to say. I know you don't, because you know what I'm saying.
1: No, because
0: it's true.
1: I do agree with you, but you're saying, I'm saying fight for equity. I'm not, I said, when you think they're
0: okay,
1: going to get it.
0: That look? What does that look like now? Tell me what that looks like now. Get another picket sign? You want me to make a new picket sign? Want me to get a neon?
1: Yeah,
0: one. Want me to get a neon? One with some lights on it?

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Today is Monday, June 22nd, with temperatures at a high of 71 degrees and a low of 53 degrees.

and employment discrimination based on race, color, religion, sex, and national origin. But here's the truth. Laws may change, but only love changes hearts. That's why we must keep pressing, not for legal victories, but for moral ones. Remember, the Civil Rights Act was passed on Juneteenth Eve because freedom delayed must become freedom delivered. I'm Ed Gray. Elevate your thoughts and rise.

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0: The black community, just like LeBron James is proud of his son, when you talk about being proud of your son or daughter, black people normally don't want to hear it.
1: No, I've never had that experience.
0: But envy and jealousy is so rampant that people are not genuinely happy when they see your child do good.
1: And your family, that's how y'all
0: roll? Oh, people do. I can, you know, you can see it in their face. They give like a half compliment. You can see the face tensing up. And they really don't want to say
1: it. I don't hear it.
0: Man, you ain't never experienced that before?
1: No, I haven't.
0: Man, look, this happened to me one time. My son was in this project with these other young people, and my son missed a phone call of the group. And when they got together in person, because he wasn't on the phone call, they called all the children up except for him. He was sitting there all by himself, and I went nuts on these people. I said, how y'all gonna do that to a child, make him feel isolated because he missed a phone call that he didn't really know about?
1: Why he didn't know about it?
0: Because nobody informed him. He didn't know about it.
1: They
0: did that to me. They were trying to get me. They wanted to see how I was going to react.
1: Well, they was trying to hurt you?
0: Yeah, that's what I believe it was.
1: Well, I'm all for that.
0: But that's the sickness of black people when it comes to envy and jealousy. We sick, man.
1: Here you want to go on your black people bashing rant. I'm not going to deal with it. I'm not going to deal with that today.
0: So you telling me we don't have a problem with envy and jealousy in the black community? Call me, y'all. 888-370-9390. 888-370-9390. What have people done to your child that just didn't make no sense? And people did things to your child out of spite to get back to you.
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civic education and trust. 80% say civic learning is lacking, while confidence in institutions remains low, especially in Congress and the media. And Houston became the center of both space history and soccer excitement this weekend. NASA astronauts Victor Glover, who is Black, and Reed Wiseman received a hero's welcome at a packed World Cup match. Get

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0: Whatever it is, it starts by bringing out what's already inside. This is Muskegon Community College. 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
1: All open meetings of the West Michigan Community Health Network General Board and the WUVS Community Advisory Board will be posted at least 7 days prior to scheduled meetings at

We also handle all elections for Muskegon County. Our office hours are 8 a.m. to 4:30 p.m., Monday through Friday. If you want to get married, guess what? I perform marriages, too. We are here to serve you with all of your vital records needs. We can be reached at

0: She gotta be in love when she wrote that one. Caught him in a rapture.
1: What?
0: I guess that's the way love goes.

0: Did you know over 70% of students witness bullying in their schools? I'm Michigan State Police Community Service Trooper Martin Miller, encouraging the parents and teachers to talk to students about what to do if they experience or witness an act of bullying. Children should not respond with anger. Get physical or bully back. Encourage students to tell an adult or a teacher if they are being bullied or see someone else being bullied. Take time to talk to your kids about the importance of being a friend and not a bully.
1: I'm Bree Wood with BIN News Now. President Trump has awarded the Medal of Honor to three soldiers for extraordinary courage in combat.
2: Men who went willingly to the darkest and most dangerous corners on earth to defeat evil so we could live free.
1: The honorees included two retired service members and one receiving the award posthumously, recognized for heroic actions in Vietnam and Afghanistan. A Michigan man who films his runs says he was told to stop recording at a Meijer store in Kalamazoo. The man, known as Nino, says he was parked far from the building and away from customers. The encounter, captured on video, has sparked some online debate over private property rights and whether race played a role. And Serena Williams is set to return to singles at Wimbledon as a wild card, marking her first singles appearance since 2022. Get BIN News Now on demand 24/7 on the iHeartRadio app.

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0: Such man was Oscar Michaud.
1: D.W. Griffith's depiction of us as blubbering idiots and having nothing significant to do with the founding of this great country in his film Birth of a Nation is a travesty of history. We have contributed a lot to this great nation, and I'm going to make my own films to show that.
0: From 1918 to 1948, Michaud produced and directed 44 films and is considered to be one of the most important founders of black cinema. To find out where some of his films like Body and Soul and The Exile can be found,

0: 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Today is Monday, June 22nd. With temperatures of high 71 degrees and a low 53 degrees. Crystal clear sky. Now here's the current temperature.
1: It's 72 degrees.
2: You thought I meant what? For folks

message is immortal. And as time passes, that post is out there hanging around, waiting to be found and shared. And depending on who finds it, it could create an issue due to context. There are countless examples of individuals losing jobs because of posts being taken out of context. Like the teacher who was arrested for making terroristic threats after posting, "We about to blow this place up," in reference to a school event. She explained she was only stating that an event she was organizing was going to be, as we say, off the chain. Unfortunately, though, her choice of words was not

0: This is April reminding you that context matters.
1: I'm Bree Wood with BIN News Now. President Trump has awarded the Medal of Honor to three soldiers for extraordinary courage in combat.
2: Men who went willingly to the darkest and most dangerous corners on earth to defeat evil so we could live free.
1: The honorees included two retired service members and one receiving the award posthumously, recognized for heroic actions in Vietnam and Afghanistan. A Michigan man who films his runs says he was told to stop recording at a Meijer store in Kalamazoo.

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3: 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They may also have chronic medical conditions or take prescription medicines that affect the body's ability to control temperature and sweat. 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Be sure to limit the use of stoves and other hot appliances during the summer months. 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Wishing you health and happiness, this is Erica Monet Brand for Black Health Now.
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Tyson Foods is one of the world's largest processors and marketers of chicken, beef, and pork, as well as prepared foods such as appetizers and snacks. Tyson Foods is hiring for their local factory, with wages starting off at $19.80 per hour for general labor and $21 per hour for machine operators, with a $1 premium for second shift. For more information, the website is Tyson

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0: divide by race. 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

0: 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Today is Monday, June 22nd, with temperatures at a high of 71 degrees and a low of 53 degrees. Crystal clear sky. Now here's the current temperature.
1: It's 73 degrees.
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0: News Now. Los Angeles leaders are calling for police reform after body cam video shows an officer shooting a barking dog. Community activist Najee Ali.
1: The video confirms that Jameson never should have been shot and killed to begin with.
0: Black Mayor Karen Bass calls the incident disturbing, urging better training. The dog, named Jameson, was shot during a response to a noise complaint that turned out to be celebratory. A historic black cemetery in Madisonville, Ohio, is receiving a major boost for preservation. The United Colored American Cemetery

0: American economist died as a result of complications from Parkinson's disease. 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
1: Hello, I'm Maurice Sane, police chief with Muskegon Heights Police Department, reminding you not to drink and drive and do not operate a motor vehicle under the influence.

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1: This is a love that withstands time, space, and matter forever. 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
1: Every relationship got some things make you want to think it off. But me, I'm going to stay up high even when they go low.

0: summertime travel tips for Focus on Women. This is April. I'll be right back. With the warm weather upon us, now is the time of year that many of us take that much-needed vacation. Whether it's the old-school family trip, where you and your crew load up in the car for that road trip, or the quick weekend flight for you and your girls or significant other. Over the next few days, I've got some suggestions to make your getaway just a bit smoother. Now, to start off, let's have a quick refresh on travel etiquette. 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No matter how good a friend she is, nothing is more appreciated than a hostess gift. 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I typically like to give gifts that are local to my hometown, but you could give a nice bottle of wine or some locally made bath soaps and salts or assorted coffees and teas or even a set of sachets. 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So get those bags packed. It's time for some dynamic relaxation. For Focus on Women, this is April. 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

0: Happy Juneteenth. I'm still celebrating, Big Rob. I'm
1: still celebrating.
0: Happy Father's Day.
1: Yes, yeah. Sir.
0: It's an ongoing, it's a non-stop celebration, brother.
1: Yes, sir.
0: Do we, I mean, we have to celebrate like every day, right? Because we're free.
1: We're free.
0: We can't take that for granted.
1: At all.
0: You know, because some people, if they had their way.
1: Oh, yeah. We wouldn't be as free as
0: we
1: are.
0: We'd be checking back in at 6 in the morning, yeah. You know?
1: And, well, if not earlier.
0: If not earlier, right?
1: Yeah.
0: Muskegon, I hope you had a great weekend. What a picture-perfect day is last thing I checked. Now, I know this thing can... It can change.
1: It can change in a heartbeat.
0: No, I was just outside like 15 minutes ago.
1: Oh, it can change. Clouds can move in. Rain can open up. Yeah.
0: Yeah, yeah, yeah. But it, when I came in, it was beautiful outside.
1: Beautiful.
0: And it was a great weekend for Muskegon.
1: Yes, it was.
0: From the Juneteenth celebration to the parade, Black Expo, to the young black professionals, to Mutu, you know they had a drone fireworks or a drone show downtown.
1: Yeah, I heard about that.
0: Oh, you probably had something to do with that, didn't you?
1: Nah,
0: yeah, no, yes, you did, bro.
1: No, that was all you, PA. You know,
0: it that I went did down. You, did you see it?
1: I went down there before it started, and they told me that, you know, if I wasn't with you, I couldn't come here.
0: You know, you could have said it, no, Social Security parking lot and just watch, right?
1: No, I didn't know that.
0: Yeah.
1: No, I went down. I wanted to actually be.
0: You went down to the Mart Dot.
1: Yeah, to be around the people, you know.
0: Your people. You code switched on them, right?
1: Yeah. Well, like, hey, buddy, how's it going?
0: It was beautiful, though.
1: Yeah.
0: The drone show was amazing.
1: Yeah.
0: And to have that in our community. I don't know how much it costs, but I know it's not cheap.
1: No.
0: Not all those are like individual drones, man.
1: Yeah. Flashing lights and all kinds of stuff.
0: Imagine, I have a hard time controlling one. I need to take the class.
1: Don't let a good wind come back.
0: Right, right. So, great day. Sending nothing but good vibes and good energy out to the beautiful people here in Muskegon. You know, we're in the studio. And just want to let you know we love you. Shouts out to all the fathers. Shout out to the fathers who got like more than 10 kids.
1: Yeah, definitely.
0: You know, you doing some king type stuff. No, yeah. Man, that's what kings do. They go out and, you know, they.
1: You got to take care of them kids, though.
0: That part too.
1: You got to.
0: If you're gonna have 10, you are taking care of them.
1: In some way, shape, or form, you need to.
0: Yeah, it's in the budget, bro.
1: Yes, sir.
0: Should be. But shout out to all the fathers and to ones who probably didn't even get Father's Day. No, Happy Father's Day. And to the ones who are not biologically fathers.
1: Stepped up to the plate.
0: Yeah, good mentors. Shout out to the mentors. You know what I mean? All right, going back to my music, Saturday Night Jams.
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0: City. No, Rob Mint.
1: Yes, sir.
0: I woke up this morning to news of Dusty May leaving the Michigan Wolverines. I was crushed, bro.
1: You were.
0: Heartbroken. I don't know what I feel like. I don't even know the dude. You know what I mean?
1: But right.
0: I felt like I got my heart broken.
1: Where is he going, Paul?
0: He's going to the Dallas Mavericks, man.
1: Like, oh.
0: I know he delivered. He came to Michigan. He was there for 2 years. Made it to the playoffs. Won the championship this year. But I was like, that quick?
1: Yeah. More money. Money but drives you know, us.
0: The average tenure in NBA is a lot less than
1: yeah, oh, yeah. Oh, yeah.
0: And
1: yes, he want to make some money quick.
0: And he's going to do well. I'm sure he's a good coach.
1: Mm-hmm.
0: But I was still instilled as crushed. Like, what? What? How does Michigan State hold on to a Tom Izzo?
1: Hey, I don't know.
0: How does, you know, some of these colleges really hold on to coaches?
1: And those coaches get paid a lot of money.
0: Man, he's getting paid, bro. He's a millionaire. He's good.
1: So he shouldn't need it. He just wanted it on his resume.
0: I think, I don't know, bro. Maybe it's less hassle. No.
1: Yeah, I don't know either, but I think he maybe wants it on his resume. And I woke up this morning to your boy Clive Davis.
0: Oh, yeah, Clyde. Yeah, from, Clyde. Yeah, you know.
1: Clive Davis passed.
0: Yeah, from, was it? Arista.
1: And
0: Whitney Houston.
1: Yeah.
0: Usher, a whole bunch of people.
1: Oh, yeah.
0: Yeah. You know, I haven't heard his name in so long, I almost had forgot about Clyde Davis. But he was he's probably
1: 94 years old.
0: Probably the biggest name in the industry.
1: In the music industry.
0: Yeah.
1: Oh, yeah. You say Clive Davis.
0: Yeah. Wow. Yeah. All right. All right. Anyway, sending nothing but good vibes out to you, Muskegon. Hope you're having a great day.
1: Yes, sir.
0: No, back to more music.

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6: Mike Island with BIN News Now. A former Olympian is being hit with vandalism charges for allegedly damaging the National Mall reflecting pool. David Hearn says he was arrested by U.S. Park Police when he tried to touch a piece of peeling blue paint and pull it out of the pool. He claims the charges are politically motivated. At least 13 people were injured in a drive-by shooting on Chicago's South Side over the weekend. Chicago police say two gunmen pulled up alongside a group of people and opened fire before fleeing in an SUV. The attack was part of a violent weekend across the city. President Trump responded to the incidents by reacting on social media and going after Governor Pritzker. After heavy damage in the Midwest, more severe storms are expected in the Northeast, forecasters say. In the Midwest, severe weather brought a mix of large hail, fierce winds, and damaging tornadoes, with some completely destroying homes. 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